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1: Well, look at this. We now know silence has become the new luxury, and it's becoming a hot real estate trend. A company in Tokyo builds soundproof apartments, and there's a waiting list of over 6,000 people. Why the surge in this? Because the world is getting louder, so people are seeking out quiet. More people are also doing sound-heavy hobbies at home, like singing, gaming, and playing instruments, and they want a space where they can scream or shred a guitar without driving their neighbors nuts. The apartments in Tokyo are basically built as a room inside a room, with a little space between the interior and exterior walls, like a recording studio, actually. This cuts down on sound transmitted through floors and ceilings, and that matters because research shows that impact sounds, sudden loud sounds like stomping or banging, are a lot more stressful than steady noise like music. Another reason everyone is craving quiet these days, because the more disconnected we are from our neighbors, the less tolerant we are of their noise. Loneliness actually makes the noise feel worse. That's why experts say we're in a full-blown quiet movement, because we're also in a loneliness epidemic. So now everybody wants quiet, from silent apartments to the quiet travel trend to the $41 billion market for noise-canceling headphones.
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1: And in just a moment, it's the breakup nobody saw coming. Spaghetti and meatballs coming up. I'll explain why we need to stop eating those two foods together. Seriously? Yeah, stand by.
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3: 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Weeby 108 has the soundtrack to summer.
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1: All right, give this just in. TikTok is no... I didn't mean to say the TikTok. TikTok...
2: That's all right.
1: TikTok is no longer the most downloaded app of the year. The new favorite is ChatGPT.
0: Of course it is.
1: Of course, the artificial intelligence. It's the most downloaded app right now.
0: I think people have kind of gotten sour on social media, and they are way more into talking to AI now. You don't need to get 100 likes on your photo to feel validation. You can just ask AI to validate how you're feeling. People are using it for all kinds of stuff now, for better or for worse. That's what's happening. So, of course, ChatGPT is the most downloaded. People use it to email their boss. In fact, there's a whole subreddit of people who forget to remove the other parts of the conversation with AI, and they copy and paste the whole conversation into their email. Like, you know, sorry about your loss of your grandfather. And they take the body that they got AI to write, but then they put all of the back and forth with the AI to get there into the email because they weren't paying attention.
1: Yeah. Are you happy with my response?
0: Exactly. It's all in there.
1: Oh, my God.
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1: You're on Weeby 108. Here we go with some mood-boosting intel. For a mood boost, we want you to strike up a conversation with a perfect stranger or just say hi to somebody in passing. People are always stunned when I do that. Any interaction with another human will lift your mood. This is according to the journal Social, Psychological, and Personality Science. In their recent study of more than 60,000 people, a massive study, those who had a short conversation or just said hello to a stranger every day were happier and had greater life satisfaction. What's going on here? Well, it's because those seemingly inconsequential interactions create a sense of belonging. They make us feel more accepted and valued. And even sharing a quick joke or a compliment with a stranger can have a powerful effect that reduces the stress in your life. Weeby 108 provides music and intelligence to Milford. This is John Tesh on Weeby 108.

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0: Weeby 108. Get ready to move from the place you are right now in your life to the place you were meant to be. It's Intelligence for Life. My name is John Tesh, learning right along with you. And you know eating almonds is healthy. I talk about it all the time. But did you know smelling almonds can help when you're in pain? Listen to this. In a study in the Journal of Behavior Medicine, researchers had people plunge their hands into water so hot that it was painful, and they had to keep their hands in the hot water for as long as possible, while different scents were wafted in the room. Wow. Well, almond extract was the scent that helped them feel the least amount of pain, and it also improved their mood. The researchers say the scent of almond oil could make patients more comfortable after surgery. It's because positive emotions like feeling calm and safe can minimize pain. That's the way, the same pathway. And an almond scent triggers that positive emotional response. It's worth a try.
1: Intelligence for your life. It's free, you know.
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1: Here's the conversation starter for you again. The hottest pets right now happen to be cold-blooded. Things like turtles and snakes and lizards, and amphibians like frogs and salamanders. A new study finds that more than 4 million households own reptiles and amphibians as pets. The most popular ones are pythons, geckos, and turtles. Reptile experts say social media has a lot to do with the increase in ownership since they're fun and interesting to show off. And as more people own cold-blooded pets, the market for reptile and amphibian pet supplies is growing. Annual sales are up 60%, now approaching the billions in dollars. And the Bearded Dragon Lovers Facebook group, very popular. It has close to 140,000 members. But a lot of reptiles and amphibians can carry dangerous bacteria, just so you know. For example, listen to this. The CDC has warned that bearded dragons can carry salmonella, and you can become contaminated from touching anything in the reptile's environment. So make sure you wash your hands thoroughly after handling your cold-blooded pets, and don't let them wander around your home, especially the kitchen or any place else you store or prepare food.
2: Intelligence for your life with John Tesh.
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1: All right, once and for all, again, from our health and wellness files, what ages us the most? Well, a study we know because we're always talking about it on our coaching calls on Tuesdays and Thursdays. A study tracked nearly 5,000 adults for 20 years and found these four common habits combined will age you by 12 years. I saw this happen to my dad. Smoking, check. Drinking, check. Too much inactivity, yeah. And a poor diet, check. All four of those.
2: I mean, look, what you're talking about is inflammation, inflammation, inflammation, and inflammation. Exercise is medicine. You got to be exercising. You've got to be eating healthy, whole foods. And obviously, we've known for, you know, decades now that smoking and drinking is bad for you, that there are all kinds of issues with not only with the oxidative stress of the smoke itself, but also with just the addiction and what that does to your neurons. So obviously, those are the four horsemen of your metabolic apocalypse.
1: Yeah. And Peter Attia, who we have all the time on our shows, talks about how VO2 max is right. Definitely a predictor, which basically means cardiovascular health.
2: Good luck with that if you've been smoking a pack a day.
1: Yeah. Thanks, Kim.
2: You're welcome.
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1: 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When you walk your dog, or when I walk my dog Leroy, you know they love to sniff. And here's why it's good for them. This comes from evolutionary biologist Dr. Mark Beckhoff, University of Colorado. First, he says sniffing is mentally stimulating for dogs big time, the same way reading a good book is for us. And not letting them sniff around, it's a form of sensory deprivation. How about that? And sniffing makes dogs happy and optimistic. In experiments conducted by the Dog Cognition Lab at Barnard College,

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0: 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From our health and wellness files, teaching babies to swim, of course, is good for safety and exercise, but we now know it could have other benefits as well. Researchers found that toddlers who had taken baby swimming classes did better on physical tests involving gripping, reaching, and balance compared to toddlers who had no swimming experience at all. Swimming also improves babies' cognitive function. The boost comes from the bilateral cross-patterning movements involved in swimming. Just a fancy way of saying swimming uses both sides of your body, and that can help a baby's brain grow. Cross-patterning movements build neurons throughout the brain, but especially in the area that involves communication. And down the road, this will improve a child's reading skills, language development, and academic learning from swimming. In a study of more than 7,000 children, those who swam were more physically and mentally developed compared to kids who didn't swim. Specifically, the 3 to 5-year-olds who swam were 12 months ahead of other kids when it came to their verbal skills. Wow! They were 6 months ahead in math, and they were 20 months ahead in recall and understanding directions from swimming.
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0: And coming up, are you feeling drained by long hours at work? It might not just be burnout. It could be brain altering. I'll share a new study about being overworked next.
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0: Weeby 108. Just a show that we report on everything, Gib. The people are getting emotionally connected to their Roomba vacuums. A new study from Georgia Tech finds robotic vacuums. Some Roomba owners are forming deep attachments to them, giving them nicknames, talking to them, even treating them like pets. Some owners even dress up their Roombas and rearrange. Really?
1: Yeah.
0: Rearrange their homes to accommodate the robot's cleaning paths. More than half of people refer to the robot as he or she. So, okay.
1: I mean, look, we can't help but...
0: People do that with their cars.
1: We do that with all kinds... We personify everything. We add all sorts of layers of human emotion. We do it to our... We do it to our goldfish, which, you know, don't even have a prefrontal cortex. So, like, we do it to all of these animals. We do it to machines all the time because we don't fully understand them. So, we assume there's a certain amount of life to them. And the Roomba app makes you name it. So you already give it a name, and then maybe you want to decorate a little bit because you don't want just the little gray thing moving around your house. And the next thing you know, you know, it's got a personality.
0: So there is a point to the study, apparently. The researchers think if people can become attached to a robot vacuum, it paves the way for greater public acceptance of domestic robots. Remember Rosie the robot
1: from
0: the Jets, the Jetsons?
1: Yeah, Mr. Jetson. Look, we are headed there. You just accept it. We're headed there. We just got to figure out how we interact with our new AI, you know, companions.
0: Amen.
1: It's going to get weird.
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0: 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And when your energy is low, please make sure you have a tangerine or tangerine oil on hand. Taking six slow breaths of that scent activates the brain's limbic system, producing energizing beta waves. And the Smell and Taste Treatment and Research Foundation says within a minute, you'll have less fatigue and more energy. Try it.
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1: All right, give this just in from our health and wellness files. If you have aches and pains, experts say watch an old movie you love. Could be anything from When Harry Met Sally, E.T., or usually it should be a positive movie, although Gladiator solves my aches and pains.
2: It really does, but it's the same concept.
1: A study in the Journal of Neuroscience found that nostalgic entertainment reduces brain activity in the areas that perceive pain, so you get powerful drug-free pain relief by the time the movie is done. We saw this during COVID, so many people watching Friends and Seinfeld.
2: Friends, Seinfeld, The Office, rewatching old shows, you know where they go. 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Because we find it comforting. And by the way, if you're emotionally comforted, you are going to be more physically comfortable. 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It's just the way that our bodies work. So of course, comfort yourself emotionally with the shows and movies that were comforting in your youth. And guess what? You will have fewer aches and pains.
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0: 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Here we go with two easy ways to burn more calories. Swing your arms while you walk. 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Not only automatically speeds up your pace, but helps you burn up to 15% more calories. And then take your workout outdoors. Besides the fresh air and better scenery, exercisers burn 10% more calories when they walk or run outdoors than they do on a treadmill at the same speed. That's because we use more energy to propel ourselves over the ground. Add in uneven terrain, a few hills, some wind resistance, and you'll be torching calories.
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0: to Ed Sheeran. It's true, my bad habits get to you. And Gloria Gaynor. 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

0: 108 says, Happy Birthday, America. We celebrate the July 4th holiday weekend with WeB108's soundtrack to summer. We'll play the greatest summer hits and some all-American favorites, too. WeB108 has the soundtrack to summer.
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1: WeeB 108, I'm Paul Goodman. Extreme summer heat will linger in Fairfield County into this weekend. An extreme heat warning is in effect through Saturday evening. The heat index could reach 112 degrees and people are urged to take precautions against heat-related illnesses. Metro North is replacing Waterbury branch trains between Bridgeport and Waterbury with buses. The change starts on July 20th. It will last about 10 months so that upgrades can be completed on the Derby, Shelton, Ansonia, Beacon Falls, and Seymour stations. Metro North commuters in Connecticut are paying more in fares. A 5% increase in fare prices took effect this week. The Connecticut Department of Transportation announced the rail fare changes last year, and officials say the increased fares are vital in preventing a decrease in service. The South Central Regional Water Authority formally purchased Aquarion from Eversource. The RWA announced the finalized transaction from Eversource for $2.4 billion. Aquarion officials say customers will not need to make any changes to their accounts to continue receiving service. Mayor Bobby Sanchez of New Britain is pursuing legal options against former New Britain Mayor Aaron Stewart. City officials say Stewart missed her first deadline on July 1st to reimburse the city of more than $102,000. They say they've not heard from Stewart or her attorney. With your headlines, I'm Paul Goodman, WeeB 108 First News.
2: Well, we get our first look at traffic for the morning. Cruz and Bruce sitting in for Norman again this morning on a, well, holiday for many on the day before the 4th of July. And the good news is the WeeB 108 Center for Cancer Care at Griffin Hospital, Connecticut traffic just A-okay. I mean, smooth sailing no matter where you choose. 95 looks great all along the shoreline. Head north and south on 7 or 8. Or I-91 even, all look good. And from one end of the Merritt all the way to the other end of the Wilbur Cross, you will see nothing getting in your way. And the hope with this technical holiday Friday is that we'll be able to keep it this way. Well, it certainly is for now. Well, let's move on then and see how the weather treats us for the holiday weekend. It takes us into the WeeB 108 Sacred Heart University forecast, which calls for another real scorcher today. I mean, expect temperatures well into the upper 90s in most locations. There is the chance of a scattered shower or thunderstorm very late today into this evening. And the heat indices could approach 110 degrees. Boy, a good day to do all you can to avoid having to be extended exposure to the heat. For tonight, not really cooling all that much, only down into the upper 70s, and then right back at least to the low 90s for July the 4th tomorrow. It's going to stay sticky for a while. Right now, the Amonte Aesthetics of Fairfield temperature is, believe it or not, 80 degrees in Derby right now.

0: WeeB 108 has Lady Gaga hanging out on Mars. No, I'm sorry, actually hanging out with Mars, Bruno Mars, about 5:46. And I'm cruising Bruce here just past quarter of 6 in the morning, sitting in for Storm and Norman this morning for the holiday Friday. And you know something? It's going to be a pretty easy go. We'll check the traffic in just a couple of moments. I have been watching with interest at how hard some of the big news places have been working to tell us how much America is hated around the world. And I'm looking at now real stories that are telling me it's not true. For instance, I was just reading an update. We know we're getting toward the latter part of the World Cup soccer activity here in the United States. But literally thousands and thousands and thousands of people have been coming to America from all sorts of countries around the world. And so far, the overall impression is that they're finding, surprisingly, how friendly and welcoming America can be. Now, I will admit that this one kind of caught me by surprise because they asked people who were visiting America from around the world for World Cup action to name what they thought were the friendliest cities. And they actually did pick New York City as number one. Okay, a bit of a surprise. I mean, New York City, after all, has always had a reputation for not necessarily being the most welcoming, but and consider that this is coming from the New York Post. But other cities that were listed in the top five included Seattle and Atlanta out on the West Coast, but Boston here in New England, and the one that has me scratching my head the most because it's where I originally come from. That's a lot of years ago, but they picked Philadelphia. Which still just has me wondering. Tell you what, as they say, we're looking really good. Why don't we take a peek at the traffic now? It's the WeeB 108 Center for Cancer Care at Griffin Hospital, and Connecticut traffic is just smooth sailing. It really is. I mean, I have scanned all across the area and cannot find the slightest hiccup on the roadways. So if you're rolling along the coastline on 95, you're good. And north and south on both the Merritt and the Wilbur Cross look fine. I scanned Route 7, Route 8, 25. You know what? Even our normal trouble spot trying to get into Bridgeport this morning is still rolling okay through downtown. Stamford's fine, New Haven. So we'll be there in easy time this morning on a holiday Friday morning. So let's take a look at the WeeB 108 Sacred Heart University forecast. And it says it's going to be another super hot one, just like yesterday. Expect temperatures to get up into the mid and upper 90s with heat indices that are going to approach at times as much as 110. Try to stay out of the direct heat. Could be a couple of scattered thunderstorms later this evening. But then another hot day for the 4th tomorrow. Not quite as hot as today, but at least in the low 90s. And once again, a chance of a widely scattered thunderstorm later tomorrow. The Amondi Aesthetics of Fairfield temperature is 79 in Darien now.
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1: WEB 108, I'm Paul Goodman. Extreme summer heat will linger in Fairfield County into this weekend. An extreme heat warning is in effect through Saturday evening. The heat index could reach 112 degrees and people are urged to take precautions against heat-related illnesses. Metro North is replacing Waterbury branch trains between Bridgeport and Waterbury with buses. The change starts on July 20th. It will last about 10 months so that upgrades can be completed on the Derby, Shelton, Ansonia, Beacon Falls, and Seymour stations. Metro North commuters in Connecticut are paying more in fares. A 5% increase in fare prices took effect this week. The Connecticut Department of Transportation announced the rail fare changes last year, and officials say the increased fares are vital in preventing a decrease in service. The South Central Regional Water Authority formally purchased Aquarion from Eversource. The RWA announced the finalized transaction from Eversource for $2.4 billion. Aquarion officials say customers will not need to make any changes to their accounts to continue receiving service. Mayor Bobby Sanchez of New Britain is pursuing legal options against former New Britain Mayor Aaron Stewart. City officials say Stewart missed her first deadline on July 1st to reimburse the city of more than $102,000. They say they've not heard from Stewart or her attorney. With your headlines, I'm Paul Goodman, WEB 108 First News.
2: And we head off to the WEB 108 Center for Cancer Care at Griffin Hospital. Boy, Connecticut traffic is just free and clear this morning. Not finding any issues or backups on 95 all along the coastline, either direction out of New Haven. We're doing fine north and south on 7 and 8 and 25. Looking good on 91 north all the way up to Hartford, frankly. And we're fine on both the Merritts heading toward New York City and the Wilbur Cross heading the other direction. Everything looks A-OK, so we'll get there in one piece. 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On to the WEB 108 Sacred Heart University forecast. And it says, as you heard even in the news, it's going to be hot. Yeah, this has really been the main news story, with temperatures that will be well up into the 90s, possibly within a couple of degrees of 100 in a few spots, and heat indices that could be around 110, give or take. Just a day that you really want to avoid any extended exposure outside. As we go through this evening, it's not going to cool a whole big bunch. Look for overnight lows, maybe getting down into the mid to upper 70s. Could be a shower or thunderstorm later this evening, by the way. Tomorrow, sunny and hot again. Not quite as hot as today, but at least about 92. And once again, late tomorrow, there could be a widely scattered thunderstorm. That on July the 4th. That's tomorrow, all right. And right now, the Amati Aesthetics of Fairfield temperature. Well, we're at 81 degrees in Stamford now and across Weeby Land.

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0: Weeby 108 Cruz and Bruce, 6:15 on the button, quarter after six now on a Friday morning, enjoying enjoying your cake and heating it to a little brine on top. You know, it's not a bad day to get out there and get moving on a holiday Friday. That's why Norm, of course, is off. He'll be back again come Monday. But I'm more than happy to sit in, have a little fun. Hey, have you noticed a whole bunch of road construction going on throughout New Haven? I saw where yesterday officials from the city kind of laid out the projects of what's going on. And they say right now portions of 60, that's 60 different streets, are being milled and paved. So when you're trying to cross New Haven, that's what you keep running into. It's like a $3 million road infrastructure improvement project. Anyway, they started the milling about a week and a half ago. They're actually into the paving now. From what I understand, the whole city of New Haven deals with like almost 240 miles of public roads. So they got a lot on their hands. They did say that if residents had any questions, the official quote was, don't call us, we'll call you. No, that's actually not true. You can always call the Department of Public Works if you have questions. And how are the roadways treating us this morning? That is the $64 question. No, I used that phrase the other day and somebody had no idea what I was talking about. Maybe that's dated. Hey, we're looking okay. I mean, we're looking great in the Weeby 108 Center for Cancer Care at Griffin Hospital. I really can't find anything that's going to get in your way. I know it sounds like I'm not paying attention, but honestly, 95 looks great all the way along the coastline. And we're also doing good just north of that, south and west, on both the Merritt and the Wilbur Cross. And then if you're trying to head north, to anywhere from Danbury to Naugatuck to Hartford. I mean, for heaven's sake, routes 7 and 8 and 25 and I-91 are all flowing freely as well. So you really got nothing to get in your way and every reason to get off and running for what looks to be a pretty darn good morning. 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

Weeby 108 with Cruz and Bruce in for Storm and Norm this morning. 6:23, just 7 minutes till half past six. You know, I'll tell you, I was trying to lock in here on social media. I swear, the thing asked me, oh, what's on your mind today? It's like, come on, Facebook. You and I both know that what's on my mind is going to violate your, quote, community standards, end quote. Maybe I'm best keeping my mouth shut there. It's Nelly next. Nelly on Weeby.

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1: WeeB 108, I'm Paul Goodman. Extreme summer heat will linger in Fairfield County into this weekend. An extreme heat warning is in effect through Saturday evening. The heat index could reach 112 degrees and people are urged to take precautions against heat-related illnesses. Metro North is replacing Waterbury branch trains between Bridgeport and Waterbury with buses. The change starts on July 20th. It will last about 10 months so that upgrades can be completed on the Derby, Shelton, Ansonia, Beacon Falls, and Seymour stations. Metro North commuters in Connecticut are paying more in fares. A 5% increase in fare prices took effect this week. The Connecticut Department of Transportation announced the rail fare changes last year, and officials say the increased fares are vital in preventing a decrease in service. The South Central Regional Water Authority formally purchased Aquarion from Eversource. The RWA announced the finalized transaction from Eversource for $2.4 billion. Aquarion officials say customers will not need to make any changes to their accounts to continue receiving service. Mayor Bobby Sanchez of New Britain is pursuing legal options against former New Britain Mayor Aaron Stewart. City officials say Stewart missed her first deadline on July 1st to reimburse the city of more than $102,000. They say they've not heard from Stewart or her attorney. With your headlines, I'm Paul Goodman, WeeB 108 First News.
2: The WeeB 108 Center for Cancer Care at Griffin Hospital is finding traffic is still flowing very smoothly. Boy, I love this holiday Friday stuff because there is nothing to get in your way on 95 either direction. I mean, from Port Chester, for heaven's sake, all the way out to Old Saybrook. Now, we're also looking good on both the Merritt heading down to Atlantic City or on the Weber Cross, of course, heading up in the other direction. And 7 and 8, north and south, look good. So does 25 out of Trumbull, all the way up to 84. And we're fine on I-91. You name it, you're in great shape, and you'll get there in one piece. So let's see if the weather will treat us well. It's not going to be so bad if you like it scorching, but that's where we are. We're still in this heat wave with temperatures today that are going to reach the mid and likely upper 90s. That'll push the heat index well over 100 and to around 110 in some spots. It's just a day to try to avoid any extended outdoor exposure unless you're in a nice cool spot like standing waist deep in the ocean. Okay, so we look good for tonight with only the slight chance of a pop-up shower or thunderstorm. And overnight lows, once again, only getting down to the upper 70s. Another very hot one tomorrow. Not as hot as today, but tomorrow's high, at least in the low 90s. With heat indices, it'll be close to 100 once again. That's your 4th of July forecast. It's a little bit cooler and better chance of thunder showers later in the day by the time we get to Sunday. The Amonte Aesthetics of Fairfield temperature right now sits at 81 degrees in Greenwich.

0: Weenie 108. Cruising Bruce with little Billy. That's Billy Idol. Moaning, moaning. It's 6:34, so 26 minutes till we hit 7 o'clock. I'm sitting in for Storm and Norman. Don't worry, he'll be back again come Monday after his holiday weekend celebrations. I hope yours are in good stead. You know, it's funny. I've seen people talking about this online, and folks I have talked to in person have said the same thing. For those of us that are old enough to remember the bicentennial in 1976, and I still like to believe it's not that long ago. I guess it is. But it just doesn't seem like there has been quite the omnipresence of the celebration like there was in 76 with 200 years. And other things have taken so much of the thunder this year, like the World Cup soccer action and so much more. But boy, I can still remember, of course, at the time I was old enough that I was putting red, white, and blue crepe paper streamers in the spokes of my bicycle to celebrate the bicentennial. But as the 250th birthday continues to sweep us all, one of the notable changes in more modern years is how many local 4th of July fireworks displays have been disappearing. I mean, cities and towns across the country that had been going all out with gigantic fireworks displays, the number of smaller towns doing this is decreasing. And the big cities that do it, of course, are soaking up more of the attention. So some communities say that the prices have just skyrocketed, forgive the pun. Others simply can't find enough fireworks crews or equipment because the bigger celebrations are soaking up all the available people. So while major cities are definitely still lighting up the sky with bigger than ever shows, a lot of small towns are continuing to scale back, or actually in some cases even skipping fireworks displays altogether. Turns out even fireworks aren't immune to inflation, I guess you could say. 6:36, stick around with me on this holiday Friday morning here at Weeby, won't you please?
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5: 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Weeby 108.

0: Weeby 108. And Cruisin' Bruce. No apologies necessary. It's 6:47, as 13 minutes for 7 o'clock, as you and I head in together, if you're heading in on what is a holiday for many, of course, sitting in for Storm and Norm today. Actually, I'm faced with going back out into the car purchase market, and this, for me, is nothing new, because you maybe know by now that I just have way too many cars already. But every so often, my daughter will come to me and say, hey, Daddy, I need to replace my car. Can you help me? And then when I start helping her, she always says, will you stop picking old man cars? Which is all I ever buy. To me, there is just no such thing as a car that's too big. And, you know, it's funny. I've learned over time watching her and so many other people I know, there's such a difference between people who are automotively minded like me and those who are not. For instance, I get in the car, I'm coming into the station this morning. Of course, it's very early in the morning, 4 o'clock or whatever in the morning. And I'm not even 2 minutes down the road when the check engine light comes on. And there are two types of people. There are those who are not necessarily car people, that as soon as the check engine light comes on, that split second, they call the police, their insurance company, a tow truck, and their mommy, because they're just afraid the world's about to explode. And then there are those of us who are hard and grizzled car folks who don't even pay attention. And when we see that light come on, we just go a little bit faster. And that's going to be my plan. And here's to hoping I actually make it home in one piece. We'll see what goes. But I will tell you, if you're trying to get there to her this morning, I think you're going to be in really good shape traffic-wise. Because as we go next to the Weeby 108 Center for Cancer Care at Griffin Hospital, well, for heaven's sake, Connecticut traffic is looking A-OK. Look at this, rolling smoothly from one end of 95 to the other. I mean, from Stamford all the way out to Old Saybrook. And we're also looking good north and south on both the Merritt and the Wilbur Cross. Now, if you're trying to get from due south to due north or vice versa, 7 and 8 look good, 25 does. From New Haven all the way up to Hartford, 91 even is A-OK. And it looks like you're going to get there in great stead. 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And today is going to be another scorcher, just like we've been experiencing dangerous heat levels for many. I mean, actual air temperatures in the upper 90s today. Heat index could at times be around 110. Yikes. There could be a very widely scattered thundershower popping up late today. I mean, like into the early evening. And overnight lows now dropping much below 80. Tomorrow, another one warm. Well, not as warm as today, but at least in the low 90s for your 4th of July celebrations tomorrow. The Amante Aesthetics of Fairfield temperature is now 82 degrees in Greenwich.
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1: WEB 108, I'm Paul Goodman. The Bridgeport EOC, in conjunction with Mayor Ganim, has issued a cooling center protocol through today and advises all residents to take caution and seek refuge in cooling centers during normal business hours. Residents may utilize cooling center locations and seek shelter during periods of heat and increased health risk for those who have asthma. Residents are encouraged to stay hydrated and avoid strenuous activity during the heat. Extreme summer heat will linger in Fairfield County into this weekend. An extreme heat warning is in effect through Saturday evening. The heat index could reach 112 degrees and people are urged to take precautions against heat-related illnesses. Metro North is replacing Waterbury branch trains between Bridgeport and Waterbury with buses. The change starts on July 20th. It will last about 10 months so that upgrades can be completed on the Derby, Shelton, Ansonia, Beacon Falls, and Seymour stations. Metro North commuters in Connecticut are paying more in fares. A 5% increase in fare prices took effect this week. The Connecticut Department of Transportation announced the rail fare changes last year, and officials say the increased fares are vital in preventing a decrease in service. The South Central Regional Water Authority formally purchased Aquarion from Eversource. The RWA announced the finalized transaction from Eversource for $2.4 billion. Aquarion officials say customers will not need to make any changes to their accounts to continue receiving

easily from one end to the other. So don't expect anything in your way from the Wiebe 108 Center for Cancer Care, Griffin Hospital. So then we switch over to the Wiebe 108 Sacred Heart University forecast, and it says, just like you heard, the dangerous heat's going to continue with temperatures that'll be very close to 100 in many neighborhoods today, and heat indices around 110. There's a slight chance of a pop-up shower or thunderstorm later today and into tonight. Overnight lows not dropping much below the upper 70s. And tomorrow, not quite as hot as today, but still way too hot. 92 on average for the high. We'll finally start to see some somewhat cooler air come in by Sunday, but I'm hearing about noticeably cooler air with rain early next week. Right now, the Monte Aesthetics of Fairfield temperature is already 84 degrees in Weston and across Wiebe Land.

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We be 108 cruising, Bruce, for Storm and Norman this morning. And I'll tell you what I found about some unexpected fireworks coming in after the 4th of July in Bridgeport. I'll bring you up the date on that here in just a little bit. Also, you remember we here at Weeby proudly are saying happy birthday, America, celebrating the July 4th holiday weekend with Weeby 108 soundtrack this summer. 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
1: WeBe 108, I'm Paul Goodman. With hot weather expected over the 4th of July weekend, Connecticut officials are urging boaters to prepare for crowded waterways, arrive early because boat launches may fill up quickly, and stay alert for changing weather. Authorities will increase patrols as part of Operation Dry Water, focusing on impaired boating, safety equipment checks, and common violations such as speeding through no-wake zones and operating too close to shore. Boaters are also being reminded of newer state laws, including reciprocal penalties for boating and driving under the influence, and a requirement for kayaks and paddle boats to display contact information if found adrift. The Bridgeport EOC, in conjunction with Mayor Ganim, has issued a cooling center protocol through today and advises all residents to take caution and seek refuge in cooling centers during normal business hours. Residents may utilize cooling center locations and seek shelter during periods of heat and increased health risk for those who have asthma. Residents are encouraged to stay hydrated and avoid strenuous activity during the heat. Extreme summer heat will linger in Fairfield County into this weekend. An extreme heat warning is in effect through Saturday evening. The heat index could reach 112 degrees and people are urged to take precautions against heat-related illnesses. Metro North is replacing Waterbury branch trains between Bridgeport and Waterbury with buses. The change starts on July 20th. It will last about 10 months so that upgrades can be completed on the Derby, Shelton, Ansonia, Beacon Falls, and Seymour stations. With your headlines, I'm Paul Goodman, WeBe 108 First News.
2: Into the WeBe 108 Center for Cancer Care at Griffin Hospital, Connecticut traffic. Well, you know what? There's one extra car stopped at a red light somewhere in downtown Norwalk. That's about the worst of it. All right, I'm being facetious, but we're looking superb. There has been essentially no traffic problems on this holiday Friday morning. 95 looks good, one end to the other. If you're heading toward New York City on the Merritt, or maybe you're heading the other direction and up the Wilbur Cross, both of those are fine. You look good north and south on 7 or 8 or 25 or I-91. It's smooth sailing, frankly, from New Haven all the way up to Hartford. So there's nothing to get in your way. 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So we see a very hot stretch. As we know, the WeBe 108 Sacred Heart University forecast continues to call for temperatures somewhere between 95 and as much as 100 across the area today. Heat indices like in the 110 range, and that's why it's best to avoid any extended outdoor exposure. You figure that out by now, I know. There is a slight chance of a thunderstorm after about 8 o'clock tonight. Overnight lows not dropping much out of the 80s, down to like 77 or 8 maybe overnight. Tomorrow warm, not quite as warm as today, but still in the low 90s. And still a very hot one to celebrate America's 250th birthday tomorrow. We get a better chance of showers by the time we get to Sunday, and then cooler air will come in for a few days to start next week. Right now, the Amati Aesthetics of Fairfield temperature is already 83 degrees in Weston.

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Hey, the big Y, Weeby 108 Days of Summer back. 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Looking very much forward to that. I believe fireworks go off about 9:15. 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

0: Weedy 108. Yeah, a little Maroon 5. Cruising Bruce, 743, 17 minutes before we hit 8 o'clock on a Friday morning. And apparently, from what I'm reading, it's going to get loud around Bridgeport just a little after the 4th of July. Because apparently, we have some, well, not exactly and specific, but just the same, fireworks on the way.
1: Ooh. There's going to be fireworks, on the 4th of July.
0: Okay, maybe it's not going to be the 4th of July. They're saying it's going to start on the 6th. But have you heard about the munitions that they're going to be firing off in Bridgeport? What a tale this is. They're doing some open demolition of some munitions and explosives they found at Lake Success Business Park in Bridgeport. So apparently they've notified everybody needs to know, you know, Bridgeport Fire and Police and Health Departments. But starting on Monday, right after the 4th of July weekend, there's going to start to be some periods of loud noise in that area. And they just don't want any of the local residents to be panicked. So be aware, there will be some belated celebration of munitions after the 4th of July as you make your way across Bridgeport. Thought you might like to know. And I know you're going to like what you hear in the traffic, because this holiday Friday, July 3rd, has been smooth sailing. As a matter of fact, we have our first minor concern, and it's on 95 northbound approaching Darien. Okay, a little slow there because of some volume. But other than that, you're clear all the way up through Fairfield and Bridgeport, New Haven, and beyond on 95. Southbound is fine the whole stretch. And then you're looking good on 7 and 8, north and south, 25 all the way up through Trumbull. And you're fine in either direction on the Merritts or on the Wilbur Cross. There just really is nothing to get in your way. 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Hey, in case you would like to know how to dress for the weekend, it's with as little clothing as possible. The Weeby 108 Sacred Heart University forecast says it's going to stay hot with temps well up into the 90s, near 100 in a few neighborhoods. And tonight, maybe a thunderstorm after around 8 o'clock, no guarantees. Overnight lows only down into the upper 70s. Warm again tomorrow, well, hot again tomorrow. Not as hot as today, but still in the low 90s for the 4th. The Amani Aesthetics of Fairfield, temperature is 85 degrees right now in Derby.
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0: may fill up quickly, and stay alert for changing weather. Authorities will increase patrols as part of Operation Dry Water, focusing on impaired boating, safety equipment checks, and common violations such as speeding through no wake zones and operating too close to shore. Boaters are also being reminded of newer state laws, including reciprocal penalties for boating and driving under the influence, and a requirement for kayaks and paddle boats to display contact information if found adrift. The Bridgeport EOC, in conjunction with Mayor Ganim, has issued a cooling center protocol through today and advises all residents to take caution and seek refuge in cooling centers during normal business hours. Residents may utilize cooling center locations and seek shelter during periods of heat and increased health risk for those who have asthma. Residents are encouraged to stay hydrated and avoid strenuous activity during the heat. Extreme summer heat will linger in Fairfield County into this weekend. An extreme heat warning is in effect through Saturday evening. The heat index could reach 112 degrees and people are urged to take precautions against heat-related illnesses. Metro North is replacing Waterbury branch trains between Bridgeport and Waterbury with buses. The change starts on July 20th. It will last about 10 months so that upgrades can be completed on the Derby, Shelton, Ansonia, Beacon Falls, and Seymour stations. With your headlines, I'm Paul Goodman, WeB108 First News.
1: Yeah, sure looks like it's going to be a two lemonade day. Come on, it's early. It's only 8 o'clock. We'll get to the hard stuff later. The WeB 108 Center for Cancer Care, Griffin Hospital. Connecticut traffic really has been a breeze. We do have a very minor slowdown now coming through the east side of Stamford, because you're going to see as you cross over Lockwood Avenue there in the overpass, it is slow for just a pinch. Italy's out, and then you're in pretty good shape. Also getting some reports of a truck disabled on the side of 95 North, going through Brantford near exit 56. Well, around Leeds Island Road there. You're probably going to be losing just an extra minute there. No big deal. The rest of 95 looks fine. Southbound is clear all the way. And we're also good in everything from the Wilbur Cross to the Merritt. And you're looking good on north and south on 7 or 8 or 25. I-91 looks good all the way to Hartford. 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Over in the WeB 108 Sacred Heart University Forecast Center, we're looking hot, as you heard in the news. When the weather shows up in the news, you know it's tough. And sure enough, we're going to be up near 100 in a lot of neighborhoods. That's actual air temperature. So with heat indices up around 110, beware and just try to limit your outdoor exposure the best you can. We'll see the slightest chance of a thunder shower after maybe 8 or 9 o'clock this evening, but staying very sultry through the night and low, not dropping too much out of the 80s, and then right back up into the low 90s tomorrow. Not quite as hot, but still plenty hot enough. July 4th does look like a very typical midsummer hot day. For Sunday, things will start to cool a bit, and by early next week, we got some rain and noticeably cooler temperatures on the way. I'll tell you what, the Amani Aesthetics of Fairfield temperature, right now it's already 83 degrees in Southport and across WeB Land.

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0: That's Bruno on Weeby 108, Bruno Mars, 816. About 14 minutes till we hit 830. And Cruz and Bruce on a holiday Friday, which is why I'm here. Storm and Norman are back, of course, come Monday. And I don't know if I'm entirely on board with this mindset, but I came across something that's going on in New York City now. This is new, and it's called Club Rest Stop. So hold on here. This was all started by a wellness coach in New York City. And the whole concept here is meeting up in Central Park for 2 hours of guided breathing, sound baths, meditation, or frankly, just being able to take a nap. Now, the woman who started this all, her name is Malaya. She had this to say.
1: If you haven't heard, I am starting a free third space for people who just want to lie down and have a break. This is good for the people who are retiring from hustle culture. If your nervous system is shot and you feel overwhelmed, come to Club Rest Stop.
0: Okay, well, so apparently about 40 people showed up at the first meetup, but from what I understand, like 700 have already signed up for future events. So one member said that it's important because, and again, this is this person's quote, not mine, younger generations have forgotten how to rest, end quote. Really? So the organizer agrees. She says she wants people to stop feeling guilty about taking a break, even if it's just for a few minutes. And I mean, what could be better than lying down and taking a nap with a complete stranger in Central Park? Honestly, some things leave me scratching my head. So the Weeby 108 Center for Cancer Care, Griffin Hospital, traffic finds that we've been in really very good shape. We have had a couple of very, very minor slowdowns either direction on 95 around the Darien area. But those are pretty much out of the way. Earlier, we had a stop truck by the side of 95, and that was in the Brantford area. That seems to be better now. We are starting to get some slow traffic, though, on 95 north, passing through Old Lyme. So be aware of that just a little before you come to the 395 cutoff. So beyond that, we're fine with the rest of 95. We look good on the Merritt and the Wilbur Cross, and our north and south routes look good, too. So we should be there in quick time on this holiday Friday morning with traffic brought to us by Columbia Dental in Norwalk and New Haven. 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The Weeby 108 Sacred Heart University forecast says hot today. Mid-upper 90s, heat indices near 110. Try to stay out of it the best you can. Could be a thunderstorm after 8 o'clock tonight. No guarantees. Overnight lows only into the upper 70s. And quite warm again tomorrow with a high around 92. The Amani Aesthetics of Fairfield temperature is 84 already in Orange.
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1: WEB 108, I'm Paul Goodman. With hot weather expected over the 4th of July weekend, Connecticut officials are urging boaters to prepare for crowded waterways, arrive early because boat launches may fill up quickly, and stay alert for changing weather. Authorities will increase patrols as part of Operation Dry Water, focusing on impaired boating, safety equipment checks, and common violations such as speeding through no wake zones and operating too close to shore. Boaters are also being reminded of newer state laws, including reciprocal penalties for boating and driving under the influence, and a requirement for kayaks and paddle boats to display contact information if found adrift. The Bridgeport EOC, in conjunction with Mayor Ganim, has issued a cooling center protocol through today and advises all residents to take caution and seek refuge in cooling centers during normal business hours. Residents may utilize cooling center locations and seek shelter during periods of heat and increased health risk for those who have asthma. Residents are encouraged to stay hydrated and avoid strenuous activity during the heat. Extreme summer heat will linger in Fairfield County into this weekend. An extreme heat warning is in effect through Saturday evening. The heat index could reach 112 degrees and people are urged to take precautions against heat-related illnesses. Metro North is replacing Waterbury branch trains between Bridgeport and Waterbury with buses. The change starts on July 20th. It will last about 10 months so that upgrades can be completed on the Derby, Shelton, Ansonia, Beacon Falls, and Seymour stations. With your headlines, I'm Paul Goodman, WEB 108 First News.
2: Let's get into the WEB 108 Center for Cancer Care at Griffin Hospital. Connecticut traffic has been pretty smooth sailing. We do have a problem now, and this is on 95 northbound with a backup coming into Old Lyme. And just as you start to go over the Baldwin Bridge over the Connecticut River there, you're going to hit a bunch of stopped traffic. It's tough right into Old Lyme. It'll ease up a bit and slow down again as you cross over Whippoorwill Road a little further north. Now, the other problem that we're seeing at this point is at the other end of 95. We've got some heavy traffic southbound out of Stanford, passing Binney Park and on toward Coscob. You might lose a little time there. With the exception of those two bookends, we look pretty good the rest of the area. A little slow at times coming south on 7 through Wilton. That's because of those construction zones that remain set up in the region. But otherwise, you're looking great on 8. You're doing fine on the Merritt and on the Wilbur Cross as well. 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Save $1. All right, let's get over and see how the weather looks. You've heard a hint in the news. When you got to cover the weather in the news, you know it's extreme. And it is. Temperature's going to be in the mid, even upper 90s today. That's actual air temperature. Hotter heat indices are just going to make it very unpleasant for extended periods outside of your cool, air-conditioned, or at least heavy-duty fans. So try to limit outdoor exposure. Tonight, we could have a shower or thunderstorm after maybe 8 or 9 o'clock. Won't offer much relief, though. Overnight lows into the upper 70s. Tomorrow, quite hot again. Not quite as hot as today, but still in the low 90s anyway. So a very hot firecracker 4th of July. It'll start to cool down Sunday, and more specifically into early next week when some rain showers come our way. The Amani Aesthetics of Fairfield temperature has already hit 84 degrees in East Haven and right here in Weebyland.

0: Weeby 108, he's bad. Oh, we missed that guy. Prince Pop, Michael Jackson, 8:37. So it's 23 minutes till we hit 9 o'clock, and I'm cruising Bruce on a holiday Friday, sitting in for Storm and Norman. It looks like the holiday weekend is going to be right in line temperature-wise with the 4th of July. I'm sure you got big plans already, and maybe you don't have to work today, and just getting off to an early start to whatever activities you've got set up. Of course, I'm already prepared to start cleaning up all the fireworks debris that'll land in my yard from my neighbors. yeah, I get to clean it all up. I'm looking very much forward, though, to getting the grill out and making myself even hotter than I'll already be. And now, if you like to cool down with ice cream, you know you're not alone. And you know it's one of the most universally loved foods in the nation still today. As a matter of fact, the last time I saw numbers, they said like 95% of Americans admitted to eating at least one scoop of ice cream a week. And what's really interesting is if you add all that up, we eat about 11.5 billion pounds of ice cream just over the summer. If you took all of that and scooped it into an average football stadium, it would fill it 113 times. How'd you like to dive into that on a hot day like this? And one of the most interesting things is how flavor taste has changed over the time. Because now I am, you know, personally, I'm toward the end of the baby boomer generation. And yeah, I still prefer the classics. Chocolate is number one for those of the older set, along with vanilla and the other most common flavors. But it seems for younger folks from Gen Z through Gen X and millennials in the middle, they all seem to love their cookie and cream flavor. So cookies and cream continues to try to take over and push us old ice cream loving dinosaurs out of the way. But whatever you choose, grab yourself some. You're going to need it on a hot weekend across Weebyland.
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0: Weeby 108. Cruising Bruce in for Storm and Norma this morning. Jimmy Cliff, borrow one out of the Johnny Nash files. It's 8:47, 13 minutes until we hit 9 o'clock on a holiday Friday morning. Yeah, that's why I'm in for Norman. He'll be back again come Monday. This is, after all, road construction season. We know that well, and it continues. And, yeah, they're ripping up roads all around New Haven. I don't know if you're aware, but it all started with milling a couple of weeks ago. And now, from what I understand, the construction continues. Portions of 60, that's 60 different streets are being milled and paved. I believe they're just now getting underway with the paving portion. So that's why you're still riding around on those ribbed roadways. Be aware that the road construction work is going to continue straight through the week and beyond. And if you have any questions, they say you can always just give a call to the Department of Public Works. That's where they're overseeing the entire construction project. And basically what they're doing is moving the bumps around. What we'll do next is check on the traffic on the higher speed roadways. It's the Weeby 108 Center for Cancer Care, Griffin Hospital. Traffic has actually had some late breaking problems. So one of them now is on 95 through the Branford stretch. This all started with a stopped vehicle by the side of the road earlier. Now it's turning into quite a backup as you go right past Branford Center. We have more problems, larger they are, as you cross over the Baldwin Bridge in the Connecticut River and come down into Old Lyme. Heavy all the way across that bridge, all three or four lanes there, that is, and it'll stay slow past Old Lyme, finally clearing out before you get to 395. We also have had some later problems this morning on the southern end of 95, down coming out of the west side of Stamford, heavy on and off all the way toward Coscob. With those two exceptions, the only other problem is Wilton coming down through Route 7 southbound because of some construction there. Now, the Weeby 108 Sacred Heart University forecast calling for that hot stuff to continue. Upper 90s today, dangerous heat indices tonight. There could be a thundershower after 8, but still hot tomorrow in the low 90s. The Imani Aesthetics of Fairfield temperature is now 85 degrees in Darien.
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Phew, sure feels like the Big Y and Weeby 108's days of summer are back. Welcome into the heart of the heat. 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
1: We be 108 and cruising Bruce in this morning for Storm and Norman 910. Coming up, story of what is very possibly the worst wedding reception yet this year. Wait till you hear. But right now, how are we going to cool off? Well, how does Teddy do it? Teddy swims next on Weeby.

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8: Hey, as we take a look at the Weeby 108 Center for Cancer Care at Griffin Hospital, normally we'd be seeing traffic ease and out, and now it just seems to be worse, more specifically in the eastern end of the state, because it starts to back up as you come out of East Haven and into Brantford on 95 North and past Brantford Center. That won't clear out till around Leech Island Road. You'll see more slow going passing through Clinton. And then the worst of it now still is crossing over the Baldwin Bridge on 95 North. Right after you pass Route 9 there, it's just going to be dead stopped over the bridge and coming into Old Lyme. Now, we also have some slow going on 95 northbound down in Stamford. That appears to be in that construction zone, and it's right as you go through downtown Stamford. With those exceptions, your only other problem here is Wilton, Route 7, coming south through Wilton because of volume and road construction zones right there. And that's what we see now, and we're going to hope it eases out, but on a holiday Friday morning, you can never be sure how that pattern's going to change. Let's head over to the Weeby 108 Sacred Heart University forecast, which emphasizes how hot it's going to be. Dangerous heat, they say. With heat indices, it could be up near 110 degrees. That really is extreme. And actual air temperatures in the mid and upper 90s. Maybe a thunderstorm after about 8 o'clock this evening. No guarantees there. A sultry night with a low only into the upper 70s. And still hot tomorrow. Not quite as hot as today, but believe me, 92 is plenty hot enough for your 4th of July celebration tomorrow on America's 250th birthday. So the Amani Aesthetics of Fairfield temperature has already hit 85 degrees in Fairfield and across Weeby Land.

Weeby 108 and Cruisin' Bruce. I thought I'd throw you something off the wall by Michael Jackson. That, of course, was the album. This was just at the verge of his big explosion of the charts. Early Prince of Pop now. It's Rock With You on Weeby 108.

Weeby 108 and Cruisin' Bruce. It's 9:32. Have you heard the sad news? The man that developed the heat index has passed away. He was 93. I understand he felt like 104. Here's Two Princes.

0: Weeby 108, 944, about 16 minutes before 10 o'clock on a Friday morning, a holiday Friday. That's George Michael struggling through without Andrew Ridgely's help. Hey, thank you for being with me, sitting in for Storm and Norman. Be aware, if you live around the Bridgeport area, you should know that this is coming up. I don't know if you've heard the story, but they found some munitions and explosives near the old Remington Park. And they're going to be detonating them not over the holiday weekend, which to me would make most sense. Why don't you do it on July 4th? But no, they're going to be doing it starting Monday, July 6th, and then on and off right through the end of the month. So just be aware. They've gotten all the proper approvals and plans, and local authorities have all been alerted. But if you live in that area around Bridgeport, be aware. You may hear some late July 4th fireworks. At least it sounds like them anyway. Thought you'd want to know. And you do want to know that Weeby 108 is proud to welcome the Connecticut Pizza and Brew Fest. Here it comes, presented by Connecticut Basement Systems. It's happening on Sunday, August 2nd. 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

It's Weedy, 108, and I'm Cruising Bruce. Sat in for Norm again. He'll be back come Monday. You know that. And I certainly hope that you make the most of your July 4th weekend plans. I hope the Rockets' red glare, I should say, is going your way. David's going to be in next. Mr. S taking you right through about 3 o'clock today. As long as we're on that Rockets' red glare, let's set off the battle. Pat Benatar on Weedy, 108.

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Weeby 108, are you working today? Danny's off. He's not working. I'm Dave filling in on the Lion's Den. It's going to be a hot one here in Weeby Land.

0: Pete says, Happy Birthday, America. We celebrate the July 4th holiday weekend with WeB108 Soundtrack to Summer. We'll play the greatest summer hits and some all-American favorites, too. WeB108 has the soundtrack to summer.
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6: 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Traffic. 95 northbound between exits 4 and 9. Delays. 51 to 55 we have delays. And 69 to 71, we have delays. 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

the WeeBee 108 Sacred Heart forecast. Well, it is super hot today. You got that. High near 100, 70s tonight, upper 90s for the 4th, maybe a strong thunderstorm tomorrow. The Amante Aesthetics of Fairfield Temp is 89 in Trumbull.

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We Be 108 says, Happy Birthday America, as we celebrate the July 4th holiday weekend with We Be 108 Soundtrack to Summer. 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

0: Jane Doe No More announces their 19th annual golf outing on Monday, September 14th at Western Hills Golf Course in Waterbury. 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

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You mean a grinder? Ah, Mariah, it's too hot to eat. Hey, hi, hello. It's Dave in for Danny in the Lion's Den at WeeB108.

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Nebraska, all northbound 95. Delays in Greenwich, 3-9. Orange, 41-43. Old Saybrook, 69-71. And New Haven, 51.

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I don't know about you, but it's really too hot to rub anything today. It's Weeby 108. I'm Dave in for Danny today on the Lion's Den.

0: Too sweet? Well, how about We Be 108? It is too hot. Besides being outside, something else that's hot is Saturday night at 7 o'clock, We Be 108 Studio 108. It's hot. The best dance songs from the disco era right up to today. And it's all spun by Jose, the party DJ. He starts spinning at 7. 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

0: 108 soundtrack to summer. It's officially here. It's hot enough for you, I hope. Oh, you want it even hotter? 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Hey, maybe you'll get lucky and the Mr. Softy truck will drive down your street today.
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6: 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Well, the trouble spots are 95 northbound starting in Greenwich from the state line to exit 11, slow traffic. And also in Brantford, we've got slow traffic. And that's from exit 53 and exit 60. The Weeby 108 Sacred Heart University forecast, super hot today. Is that a meteorological term? I think so. High near 100, 70s tonight, upper 90s for the 4th. The Amonte Aesthetics of Fairfield temp is 93 in Stratford.

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1: Benson Boone, Beautiful Things, Weeby 108, Not Beautiful, Rocky Neck, and Hammond Acid are both closed. Parking lots are full, so you can't go to that beach. But there is a beach you can go to tomorrow night. It's the Penfield Beach in Fairfield for the great fireworks display that Fairfield is throwing off. Weeby 108 will be there too.
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We'd be 1 away. It wouldn't be the 4th of July without Nathan's Hot Dog Eating Championship. We got somebody from Connecticut competing. Danbury, it's Jerome Burns competing this year. Good luck, Jerome. Eat a bunch.

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0: 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Happy Birthday, America. We celebrate the July 4th holiday weekend with WeeB 108 soundtrack to summer. 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
9: 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Well, Route 15 in Trumbull, northbound, congestion at exits 32N and 36, also on 15 northbound in Greenwich. Congestion exits 5 through 14. WeeB 108 Sacred Heart University forecast. Super hot today. High near 100. 70s tonight. Upper 90s for the 4th. We had a cancellation due to the heat. The Danbury Farmers Market has been canceled for tomorrow. Nobody wants steamed vegetables, you know? The Monte Aesthetics of Fairfield temperature 94 in Bridgeport.

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0: Maybe 108, I guess having a cold heart is a good thing to have on a day like today. 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
6: 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Old Saybrook, 95 northbound, slowdown in the vicinity of exit 70. In Madison, 95 northbound again, slow in the vicinity of exit 62. Trumbull, Route 15 northbound, 31 and 33. We've got slow traffic there. The WEB 108 Sacred Heart University forecast. Well, you know, it's super hot today. Highs near 100. 70s tonight, upper 90s for the 4th. The Armonte Aesthetics of Fairfield temp is 95 in Milford.

Creepy 108 soundtrack to summer. It's starting. It's ready to go. It's here. Did you miss it? Todd Rundgren, a song about doing nothing, just goofing off and banging that drum all day. But do it in air-conditioned comfort, please, Todd.

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0: 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Here's something that's going to heat you up. I hate to tell you this, but it's hot. It's hot. 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Very hot. The best dance songs from the disco era right up until today. Jose the Party DJ is spinning starting at 7 o'clock. 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

KB 108, Big Party Weekend here in America, and your Master of Ceremonies, Howard Hoffman, coming up at 3. 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

0: always used to be when I try to spell this word. Is it P-E-R? Is it P-E-R-R? No, it's P-R-E. If it weren't for this song, I wouldn't know how to spell the word prerogative. Hi there, it's Howard Hoffman for Alan Lamberti right here on WeeB 108.
1: Oh, no, not you again.
0: Yeah, afraid so. Just deal with me until 7 o'clock tonight. It's the WeeB 108 Days of Summer. Your soundtrack to summer is on WeeB 108. I'll smile.

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14: 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Traffic, no construction until Monday. Nothing to worry about as far as that goes. Trains and buses are on a Sunday schedule today. 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There's a couple of more. The Weeby 108 Sacred Heart University forecast. Here goes. Extreme heat warnings through tomorrow night. Sunny, hot, humid this afternoon. Temperatures bumping the 100 mark. If you have to go out, make sure you bring along the water. Stay hydrated. A few isolated thunderstorms this evening, then partly cloudy overnight. Low of 76. Mostly sunny for the 4th tomorrow. High of 94. And it looks good for the fireworks tomorrow night. We were afraid of this yesterday, but it looks like it's going to be okay. Partly cloudy. Low dropping to 71, and we'll be out of the heat wave Sunday with a high of 84. The Amati Aesthetics of Fairfield temperature, it's 99 in Milton.

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0: We be 108, Stars and Stripes gazing all weekend long. America 250. Happy birthday, America. We're happy to be celebrating with you, and thanks a lot for celebrating with us. We be 108, Connecticut's best music variety, the 108 days of summer. We be 108 welcomes the Connecticut Beats and Brew Fest. 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

Connecticut's best music variety on the WeB 108 Days of Summer. Howard Hoffman for Alan Lamberti. Okay, all the shoreline and inland swimming spots, they're now open. A couple of them were closed due to bacteria and yuck, but everything's okay now. The parking lots are full, however, at Silver Sands Park and Squanch Pond. So find another spot for your picnic dinner tonight. In the meantime, we got Tears for Fears. Everybody wants to rule the world. Except me. I can't even rule my own junk drawer. WeB 108.

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0: Ooh. Michael Jackson, The Way You Make Me Feel on Weeby 108, Connecticut's best music variety. Howard Hoffman for Alan Lamberti, celebrating the big Y Weeby 108 days of summer all summer long. We're going to be at all the fairs, the festivals, the parades, the beach days, and the fireworks. Speaking of which, tonight, we're going to be at the Fairfield Fireworks at Penfield Beach. 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Don't forget that. We're going to update you on the traffic and the weather next on Weeby 108. By the way, details for the Weeby 108 Days of Summer, get it right now at weeby108.com.
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0: 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Traffic north on I-95. It's slow through Stamford. Clears up before you get to Darien, though. No construction until Monday. Trains and buses today are on a Sunday schedule. 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Extreme heat warnings through tomorrow night. Sunny, hot, humid for the rest of this afternoon. Temperatures bumping the 100 mark. A few isolated thunderstorms this evening. Partly cloudy overnight. Low 76. Mostly sunny for the 4th tomorrow with a high of 94. And it looks pretty good for fireworks tomorrow night after all. Partly cloudy. Low dropping to 71. And the heat wave is going to break on Sunday with a high of 84. The Amati Aesthetics of Fairfield temperature. 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

Wheat B 108, Connecticut's best music variety. All right, Jerome Burns of Danbury. He's going to try it again to dethrone Joey Chestnut at this year's Nathan's Hot Dog Eating Contest. That's going to be tomorrow, right? Burns averages 23 dogs at these things. Joey Chestnut downs around 70. So, you know, I'm not going to hold my breath for Jerome there. Good luck to you, though. I'd be in the hot dog eating contest, but the first dog will get slapped out of my hand by my cardiologist. Love you, Dr. Kelly. Wheat B 108 with Brian Adams. Look into

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13: 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And the Weeby 108 Sacred Heart University forecast. Extreme heat warnings still in effect through tomorrow night. Sunny, hot, and humid this afternoon, but it looks like we already hit the high temperatures today. A few isolated thunderstorms this evening. Partly cloudy overnight, low of 76. For the 4th of July, mostly sunny with a high of 94. Fireworks tomorrow night? Well, the revised forecast says some early sprinkles likely. It might clear up by rocket launch. We'll keep an eye on that for you. Partly cloudy with a low dropping to 71, and we'll be out of the heat wave Sunday with a high of 84. Yeah! The Amati Aesthetics of Fairfield, temperature 98 in Greenwich.

want to get those full body sunglasses. Weeby 108 in the heat wave. 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It's CNC Music Factory.

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0: Wavy 108. Okay, everybody stop. It's hydration break, just like they do at the World Cup. So, so good. Excuse me, the water went down the wrong way there for a second. It's the Al Lamberti Show. Howard Hoffman here on Wiebe 108. Coming up at 7 o'clock tonight, in for John Tesh, it'll be Jose Colon. And tomorrow night, he becomes Jose the Party DJ. That's right. It's 7 p.m. tomorrow night. It's Wiebe 108, Studio 108. The best dance songs from the 70s right up until today. I still got that little bit of water in my throat there. There we go. It's the soundtrack to your night. It's Studio 108 with Jose the Party DJ, 7 p.m. until 3 a.m. tomorrow night on Wiebe 108.
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0: 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And the WeB 108 Sacred Heart University forecast. Extreme heat warnings through tomorrow night. A few isolated thunderstorms this evening. Partly cloudy overnight. Low of 76. Lots of sunshine, but warm for the 4th tomorrow during the day with a high of 94. Fireworks tomorrow night, maybe some early sprinkles. It might clear up by rocket launch again. We'll keep you posted on that. Partly cloudy, low dropping to 71. We'll be out of the heat wave Sunday. High is going to be 84 that day. The Amati Aesthetics of Fairfield temperature, 95 in Oxford.

We don't need no royals. Nah, we're the United States of America. We're 250 years strong. It's Weeby 108. And by the way, don't bring your pets to the fireworks tonight or tomorrow night. Yeah, now, you may not be aware of this, but the human ear has an automatic volume control in it. You see, that's why when you hear something loud, it takes a while for your ears to hear normal sounds again. Well, dogs and cats don't have that feature. And you know that their hearing is already really sensitive as it is, so keep them in a nice, safe, quiet place. We'll let them listen to the snooty classical music station while the kabooms are going on, all right? All right, take care, yo pets. Hall & Oates on Weeby 108.

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weekend long. It's the We Be 108 Days of Summer. Howard Hoffman for Alan Lamberti. And tonight, they're getting ready. The Fairfield Fireworks at Penfield Beach. We Be 108 is going to be there as part of the Big Y We Be 108 Days of Summer. See you out there. Here's Mariah Carey on We Be.

0: 108 says, Happy Birthday, America. We celebrate the July 4th holiday weekend with WeeB108's soundtrack to summer. We'll play the greatest summer hits and some all-American favorites, too. WeeB108 has the soundtrack to summer.
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16: 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The WeeV 108 Sacred Heart University forecast. Extreme heat warnings through tomorrow night. A few isolated thunderstorms this evening. Partly cloudy overnight. Low of 76. It'll get hot and sunny again tomorrow for the 4th with a high of 94. A few sprinkles tomorrow evening. It may clear up by fireworks time. We'll keep an eye out for you. Cloudy, low dropping to 71. We'll be out of the heat wave Sunday. Cloudy and a high of 84. The Amati Aesthetics of Fairfield temperature. It's 94 in Trumbull.

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11: 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Extreme heat warnings through tomorrow night. A few isolated thunderstorms this evening, partly cloudy overnight later on with a low of 76. Mostly sunny and hot for the 4th tomorrow with a high of 94. A few sprinkles tomorrow morning and may clear up by fireworks time. So again, we'll keep an eye out for you. Cloudy with a low dropping to 71. We'll be out of the heat wave Sunday. Cloudy with a high of a more normal 84 degrees. The Amani Aesthetics of Fairfield temperature, it's 94 in Bridgeport.

WeeB 108, Connecticut's best music variety. Howard Hoffman for Alan Lamberti. Well, I guess it's getting underway at Madison Square Garden right now. The wedding of Taylor Swift and Travis Kelce. Can you imagine this? Having to rent out Madison Square Garden? The biggest question I have for a Taylor Swift wedding, who do you hire as the DJ? And what kind of pressure is that guy going to be under? Ah!

music variety, Weeby 108, and Howard Hoffman, for Ella Lamberti, all of us celebrating the semi-quiz, the 250th birthday of America. Here's Kelly Clarkson.

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0: 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Traffic, roads are looking pretty good. People packing bottles of water and Gatorade, getting set up to watch fireworks tonight. If you're going to the celebrations tomorrow in New York, Metro Northlands will increase service just for you. And the Weeby 108 Sacred Heart University forecast, extreme heat warnings through tomorrow night. A few isolated thunderstorms this evening, partly cloudy overnight, low 76. Sunny, hot tomorrow for the 4th with a high of 94. Maybe a few sprinkles tomorrow evening and may clear up by fireworks time. Again, we'll keep an eye out for you. Cloudy, low dropping to 71 tomorrow night, and then we'll be out of the heat wave on Sunday. There may be some rain. Who cares? The high is going to be 84 and not 100. The Amati Aesthetics of Fairfield temperature is 93 in Westport. Jose Colon continues the Weekender's takeover of Weeby today. In for John Tesh next. I'll be back again tomorrow at 2 for the Big America 250 show right here on Weeby 108. Thank you both for listening. Okay, Connoisseur Board of Directors, come on in and do your duty and... 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